0: Morning Box.
1: This car is automatic. It's systematic. 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Why it's greased lightning?
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You can't touch this. 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
1: 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But wait a minute, isn't this...
0: Yeah, yes it is.
1: But I thought the old lady dropped it into the ocean in the air.
0: Well, baby, I went down and got it for you.
1: Aw, you shouldn't have.